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Engine 428, Ambulance 428. On channel 4 Bravo, Box 42807, EMS Level 2, Cross Street, Arlington Boulevard at Patrick Henry Drive.

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On channel 4 Bravo, box 42807, EMS level 3, 3100. South Manchester Street, Woodlake Towers Apartments, Cross Street, Glen Parlin Road. Ambulance 106, engine 410. On channel 4 Bravo, box 42807, EMS level 3, 3100. South Manchester Street, Woodlake Towers Apartments, Cross Street, Glen Parlin Road.

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On Channel 4 Bravo, Box 43800, EMS Level 3, 5802 Hittner Street, Cross Street, Jaslow Street. 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On Channel 4 Bravo, Box 43800, EMS Level 3, 5802, Hittner Street, Cross Street, Jaslow Street.

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0: 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I'm going to be blocking traffic until PD arrives. I can't get the vehicle into the parking lot.
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0: 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Lee Road, Kalea, Cross Street, Willard Road. 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
2: 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We're going to be blocking one lane on Commerce Street right at the intersection. Striking vehicle was a dark red sedan. That's all the information the party has at this time.
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2: The vehicle that was struck was going to be a silver Toyota Camry. And they did not call PD yet, so this should be the initial call on it.
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On Channel 4 Bravo, Box 43612, crash with injury, Monroe Street at Frying Pan Road.

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0: All scene, good location for the ambulance 431. We have no one reporting any injuries. Do you have an ETA for PDs blocking the interception?
1: They're in route. 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It's about 3 minutes out.
0: Can you repeat that? Did you say 3 minutes? Is that correct?
1: Affirmative.
0: Charlie, 436, correct.
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Tower 401, Ambulance 444, Engine 429. On Channel 4 Bravo, Box 44455, EMS Level 2, Route 267 westbound Pre-Spring Hill Road, Cross Street, Interstate 495 southbound ramp to Route 267 westbound. Tower 401, Ambulance 444, Engine 429. On Channel 4 Bravo, Box 44455, EMS Level 2, Route 267 westbound Pre-Spring Hill Road, Cross Street, Interstate 495 southbound ramp to Route 267 westbound.

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0: 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We don't see any vehicle. 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
0: Have you received any further calls on this?
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Engine 422, Medic 426. On channel 4 Bravo, Mox, 42201, EMS level 1, 7322, Essex Avenue, Cross Street, Ashley Place.

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Residential fire alarm, 6109 Fagan Drive, Cross Street, Florence Lane.

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Truck 422, Medic 405, on Channel 4 Bravo, Box 42200, crash with injury, Cross Street, Amherst Avenue and Cumberland Avenue.

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1: Battalion 405 from Fairfax. Battalion 405, you're responding with engine 419, engine 441 to 9055 Galvin Lane for an inside gas leak. 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
0: Battalion 405, Scott.
1: Battalion
0: 419. We're going to start the recon down at Gilroy Drive and Galvin Lane. Have all units hold up there until we clear it.
1: Battalion 405 from Fairfax, are you in route?
2: Yes, ma'am. I have nothing on my CAD. I'm going to use the directions here.
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3: Reroute 286, Cross Street, Interstate 95 northbound ramp to Interstate 95 expressway northbound. Tower 424, engine 420, ambulance 441, engine 422, medic 405, on channel 4 Charlie, box 41955. Crash with injury, Interstate 95 northbound, pre-route 286, Cross Street, Interstate 95 northbound ramp to Interstate 95 expressway northbound.
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0: 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All the way up to 91.55. My suggestion is to have all units take their assigned positions. We do a 360 and give you a lap. Copy that. And your 419, you can position.
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0: And 405, it's 419. Two in the front, three in the rear. Walk up basement, Ty Charlie. I believe basement 1-2. Homeowners reporting smell from the basement. It's 419. Crew 3, be checking the basement.
5: Drive label to basement 1 and 2, you're proceeding to the basement for reported odors. Do you have any odors when you entered the residence?
0: No odors. Not alpha. Home orders saying that one floor's feeling ill. We're going inside. We're going to have them evacuate side alpha.
5: Cover that. Who is the one that's reporting ill, and do they need medical care?
0: The wife. I'll get back to you in a second on if she needs medical care or not.

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0: Man, rescue 405 is on tape.
2: Rescue, just stay with your apparatus.

0: 945-419. No smell, no readings in the basement. The occupant already shut off the gas to the basement.
1: Trevor, do you have any readings? You have no odor, you have no readings, is that correct?
0: That's correct. So right now, we do not have a pilot on in the hot water heater. I'm going to get a reading around this hot water heater. My suggestion. You can have everybody hold up outside. Possibly a hot water heater. I'll get back in a second for the recommendation.
1: Cover that all the units from command. Just stay with your apparatus. We're about to scale this down.

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For Police Department, Signal 1250 on Parker's Lane, Room 323 at Mount Vernon Hospital for a Sheriff's Officer who is struggling with a patient in the room. Confirm Signal 1. 2319.

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EMS level 3, 8725. 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

0: 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On channel 4 Bravo, box 42602, EMS level 1, 6570. Grand Elk Court, Cross Street, Braddock Road. Engine 426, Medic 408. On channel 4 Bravo, box 42602, EMS level 1, 6570. Grand Elk Court, Cross Street, Braddock Road.
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1: 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Be advised the baby's breech. 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
2: 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On Channel 4 Bravo, Box 42602, EMS Level 1. 6570, Wayne Oak Court, Cross Street, Braddock Road.
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Commercial fire alarm, 8616. Westwood Center Drive, Tyson's Corner Suites, Cross Street, Sheraton Tyson's Drive.

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On channel 4 Bravo, Mox 42807, EMS level 3, 6001 Arlington Boulevard, Woodlake Towers Apartments, 614 Cross Street, Southwood Glen Court. 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On channel 4 Bravo, Mox 42807, EMS level 3, 6001 Arlington Boulevard, Woodlake Towers Apartments, 614 Cross Street, Southwood Glen Court.

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0: 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Do you have traffic?
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Tower 401, Engine 401, Medic 401, Engine 413, Ambulance 444, on Channel 4 Charlie, Box 40168, Crash, Medic required, Interstate 495 southbound pre-Route 267, Cross Street, Route 193 eastbound ramp to Interstate 495 southbound.

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1: 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Switch routine traffic back to Channel 4 Bravo, 119.

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On channel 4 Bravo, box 43006, EMS level 3, 3170. Sylvan Woods Drive, Cross Street, Sylvan Woods Court. Ambulance 423, truck 430. On channel 4 Bravo, box 43006, EMS level 3, 3170. Sylvan Woods Drive, Cross Street, Sylvan Woods Court.

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EMS level 3, 3424. 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Ambulance 408, engine 428. On channel 4 Bravo, box 42801. EMS level 3, 3424. Sleepy Hollow Road, Cross Street, Malbrook Drive.

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Engine 411, Medic 411. 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

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On channel 4 Bravo, box 41513, EMS level 1, 3927. 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

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EMS level 3, 7205 Little River Turnpike. 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EMS level 3, 7205 Little River Turnpike. 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

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Cardiac arrest, 8380. 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

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On channel 4 Bravo, Box 43803, EMS Level 1, 5120. Windmere Drive, 203 Cross Street, Windmere Drive. Tower 438, Medic 417. On channel 4 Bravo, Box 43803, EMS Level 1, 5120. Windmere Drive, 203 Cross Street, Windmere Drive.

422-73, crash, medic required, Interstate 95 Expressway northbound pre-Interstate 495, cross street, Old Key Mill Road eastbound ramp 2I. Truck 422, engine 422, medic 422, ALS 404, engine 426, medic 426. On channel 4 Charlie, box, 422-73, crash, medic required, Interstate 95 Expressway northbound pre-Interstate 495, cross street, Old Key Mill Road eastbound ramp 2I.

Truck 422, engine 422, medic 422, ALS 404, engine 426, medic 426, on channel 4 Charlie, box.

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On Channel 4 Bravo, Box 43090, EMS Level 1, 3141, Bayswater Court, Cross Street, St. Cloud Court.

4-4. I'm on scene, one vehicle, at the split, 95 northbound, heading towards heading towards Baltimore. I'm going to be reachable from northbound expressway to Baltimore. Ten four, ALS 4-4.

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0: Just stand by before you guys flip around. You guys might have to go further south. We weren't able to get the express lanes at the parkway. So just stand by, and I'll let you know where exactly you can access this.
1: Okay, you're saying that you are not able to get on the express lanes at the county parkway?
0: Yeah, affirmative.
1: We're going to head up to the Springfield Parkway and try to get on there.
0: I believe that's where truck 22 accessed. Incident, and they didn't see anything, so we're going to see if we can find ALS-4.
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2: We got on at the Old Key Mill exit onto 95 northbound express lanes, took the exit for 495, and it's right between the splitter going to Tyson's and going to Baltimore. We're on scene.

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0: Can you let state police know that we're moving the vehicle to the end of the ramp, 95 northbound express lanes to 495 towards Baltimore?
1: 10-4, we'll let them know.
2: Fairfax, ALS 404.
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2: Eastbound ramp to Interstate 495 southbound. Truck 430, engine 430, ambulance 434, paramedic engine 106, ambulance 413 echo. On channel 4 tele, box 43050, crash with injury, Interstate 66 eastbound pre-Interstate 495, cross street, Interstate 66 eastbound ramp to Interstate 495 southbound.

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2: 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Vehicle crashed into a tree. 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

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Engine 424, Medic 424, on channel 4 Bravo, Box 42410, EMS Level 2, 3601, Riverwood Road, Cross Street, Old Mansion Road.

0: 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Police are about a minute out.
1: 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And we also are aware that DFR 401, so.
0: Copy, 645.
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5: Box 44052, crash with injury, Interstate 66 eastbound, pre-Route 50, Cross Street, Interstate 66 eastbound. Tower 440, Engine 417, Medic 421, Engine 434, Medic 403, on Channel 4 Charlie, Box 44052, crash with injury, Interstate 66 eastbound, Cree Route 50, Cross Street, Interstate 66 eastbound.
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On channel 4 Bravo, Box 40923, EMS Level 2, 7809, Shuthorn Road, Cross Street, Boswell Avenue.

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Engine 208, Medic 426, Truck 422, on Channel 4 Bravo, Box 42672, EMS Level 2, Interstate 395 Southbound Expressway under Edsel Road, Cross Street, Interstate 395 Southbound Ramp to Interstate 395 Expressway Southbound. Engine 208, Medic 426, Truck 422, on Channel 4 Bravo, Box 42672, EMS Level 2, Interstate 395 Southbound Expressway under Edsel Road, Cross Street, Interstate 395 Southbound Ramp to Interstate 395 Expressway Southbound.

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Rescue Engine 433, Medic 433. On Channel 4 Bravo, Box 45502, EMS Level 2, Cross Street, Pickett Road at Fairfax Boulevard.

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2: 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Highland Green Port, Cross Street, Gretna Greenway.
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Engine 430, ambulance 442. 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

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On channel 4 Bravo, box 43012, EMS level 2, 2960, Vaden Drive, Cross Street, Sprague Avenue.

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Alabama Drive, Cross Street, Autumn Place.

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Engine 411, Ambulance 207. On Channel 4 Bravo, Box 411-00, Overdose, 6301, Richmond Highway, Wilder Square Plaza, Cross Street, Richmond Highway Service Road.

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On tail 4 Bravo, Box 40809, EMS Level 1, 7617. Little River Turnpike, 100, Cross Street, Little River Turnpike Service Road. Engine 408, Medic 408. On tail 4 Bravo, Box 40809, EMS Level 1, 7617. Little River Turnpike, 100, Cross Street, Little River Turnpike Service Road.

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On channel 4 Delta, Box 42902, Inside Gas Leak, 8311, Leesburg Pike, Care Gym, B, Cross Street, Route 7 eastbound ramp to Route 123 southbound. 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On channel 4 Delta, Box 42902, Inside Gas Leak, 8311, Leesburg Pike, Care Gym, B, Cross Street, Route 7 eastbound ramp to Route 123 southbound.

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0: 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We'll be in the Alpha Bravo corner at the Pier Gym. It doesn't look like the building is being evacuated. We'll be investigating with crew too.
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1: Can you just notify Washington Gas that we do have a slight leak coming from a coupling by the meter of the Glory Days? No reason to shut the gas down right now, but they should come out and take a look at it.
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Speedway Gas, Cross Street, Richmond Highway. Truck 411, Ambulance 409. On Channel 4 Bravo, Box 40923, EMS Level 2, 7600, Richmond Highway. Speedway Gas, Cross Street, Richmond Highway. 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

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Silver Line Drive, Cross Street, Silverthorne Road. Engine 441, ambulance 441. 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Silver Line Drive, Cross Street, Silverthorne Road.

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Glassed Lake Port, Cross Street, Chantilly Road. Engine 421, Metaphor 15. On channel 4 Bravo, Box, 41502, EMS level 1, 4121. Glassed Lake Court, Cross Street, Chantilly Road.

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Maple Avenue West, Sunrise of Vienna, 413, Cross Street, Library Lane. Engine 402, ambulance 434. On channel 4 Bravo, box 40205, EMS level 2, 374. Maple Avenue West, Sunrise of Vienna, 413, Cross Street, Library Lane.

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1: 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One of them is overturned. 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

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Sunset Lane, Cross Street, Backlick Road. 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Sunset Lane, Cross Street, Backlick Road.

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3: 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No two vehicle accident. Got one upside down instead of the intersection. One along the shoulder. County police on the scene. We're investigating. I'll give you an update here in a moment.
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1: 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Channel 4 Delta is clear, moving back to 4 Bravo. 1251.

0: 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On channel 4 Bravo, box 40903, EMS level 1, 1510. 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On channel 4 Bravo, box 40903, EMS level 1, 1510, Collingwood Road, George Washington Health and Rehabilitation Center, 34A Cross Street, Colling Manor Court.
1: Can you get PD to come to the intersection of Bowmantown Drive and Town Center Parkway to shut down traffic for this accident?
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West Ox Road. 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

0: 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Quander Road, Cross Street, Colgate Drive northbound ramp to Quander. Engine 409, Engine 201, Rescue 406, Truck 411, Ambulance 411, Battalion 406, on channel 4 Delta, Box 41100, inside gas leak, 7025. Quander Road, Cross Street, Colgate Drive northbound ramp to Quander. Engine 435, Ambulance 427, on channel 4 Bravo, Box 43521, EMS Level 2, 7696, Green Garland Drive, Cross Street, IB Mint Court. Engine 435, Ambulance 427, on channel 4 Bravo, Box 43521, EMS Level 2, 7696, Green Garland Drive, Cross Street, IB Mint Court.
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0: Water main break. At the intersection of Quander, Fort Hunt. Seeing water's gushing up out of the ground. I don't know if that's going to affect the water supply or not.
1: Pull me off the red.
3: Italian 406, truck 411. We're on the scene. We got one story. Single family dwelling with a basement. It's going to be one in the front, run in the rear, walk up on the Charlie side. The gas meter is going to be located on the Bravo side of the structure. I'm talking to the homeowner now. I'll give you more in a second. We're going to label the floors basement and one.
1: All right, I copy. 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No hazards or anything?

0: 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The Tiger stuff at intersection.
1: Copy that. 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
0: Tell you what, you go ahead and run with it. I have 4-6 minutes.

0: 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Recon zone is clear up to the front door. No orders, no readings. We're checking the exterior meter now.
1: 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And I'm direct on your labeling. Basement 1.
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0: That the homeowner's reporting an issue with a pilot light on the stove. We've got a faint odor in the kitchen. We're checking the stove now. No significant readings.
1: Okay, I'm direct. Possible pilot light issue. You're continuing to investigate. I'll be on the scene momentarily.

0: Fairfax Battalion 406. I'm on the scene. I'll be standing by here at the recon zone.
1: 10-4. Do you guys need police at the intersection for the water main break?
0: I was going to take a trip down there once we clear this incident, and once I have eyes on it, I'll get the UFO a call, see what the issue is.
1: 10-4.
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1: We just got through ventilating. We're closing it up now. And we're running in to see if there's any more leaks.
0: Copy. 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
0: Under direct. 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

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Ambulance 411, truck 411, on channel 4 Bravo, box 41196, EMS level 3, 6621, Wakefield Drive, River Towers Condo, 513 Cross Street, Wakefield Drive.

0: 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What did we miss?
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0: Yes, maybe it was a miscommunication with the location, but it sounds like it's going to be above the Tampa.
2: 10-4. What kind of call was it?
0: The person lost control of the boat and there were people in the water.
2: 10-4. Next.
3: Fairfax from truck 408. If we have confirmation on whether this patient's adult female or a 12-year-old male, and whether there's one or two victims.
4: The caller that we're supporting is a 12-year-old male is not on scene. I'm believing it's an adult female, but we are still trying to confirm that information.
3: See if you can get clarification to make sure we're not running a twofer.
4: Twofer.
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2: Main entrance on the left, not Charlie. Charlie Waver.
0: Okay, copy.

0: 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What's your location?
1: I'm on Franconia Road, just left station 5.
0: I'm on 495 Gallows, Fairfax. Put EMS 403 on the call, put EMS 402 in first.
2: Super, EMS 402, you direct.
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1: Hey, this is Marine Patrol 1. What channel is the fire event on up there?
2: It's going to be on Prince William's Channel 5, Charlie.
1: 10-4, thank you. Is everybody accounted for in the boat, or have they said?
2: We don't have units on scene yet.
1: 10-4.

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1: Right.
0: Police are on scene advising it's an 18-year-old patient. They're requesting that you respond to the back of the rec center.
1: Fairfax Battalion 408, I'm on the scene. I'm going to establish command at the pool deck. It's cardiac arrest in progress. The tower 408, all units continue. Best access is the access road to the Charlie side. It's the left before the main entrance.
0: 10-4, Battalion 408 with command. 1419.

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2: 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An 18-year-old female. She's going to be around shortly. Died over Fairfax Hospital at 408. 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

Engine 444, Ambulance 444, Paramedic Engine 710, on Channel 4 Bravo, Box 44465, EMS Level 2, Interstate 495 northbound pre-Georgetown Pike, Cross Street, Route 267 westbound ramp to Interstate 495 northbound. Engine 444, Ambulance 444, Pit Engine 710, on Channel 4 Bravo, Box 44465, EMS Level 2, Interstate 495 northbound pre-Georgetown Pike, Cross Street, Route 267 westbound ramp to Interstate 495 northbound.

0: 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We've traveled northbound up to Georgetown. 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

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On tail of 4 Bravo, Box 46300, EMS Level 1, 6075. 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

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Shooting Star Drive, Cross Street, Wild Rose Court.

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Tower 203, Medic 426, Engine 426. 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
1: 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Medic 424. On channel 4 Bravo, MOX, 46300, EMS level 1, 6075. 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

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Joseph Hewitt Drive, 402. Ambulance 431, engine 421. On channel 4 Bravo, box 42103, EMS level 3, 3580. Joseph Hewitt Drive, 402.

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Engine 404, Medic 425. On channel 4 Bravo, Box 40400, EMS Level 1, 622. Madison Street, Cross Street, Jackson Street.

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On channel 4 Bravo, box 42804, EMS level 2, 6270. Arlington Boulevard, Planet Fitness, Cross Street, Route 50 ramp to Arlington Boulevard Southeast. Engine 428, Medic 418. On channel 4 Bravo, box 42804, EMS level 2, 6270. Arlington Boulevard, Planet Fitness, Cross Street, Route 50 ramp to Arlington Boulevard Southeast.

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Engine 415, Ambulance 436. On Channel 4 Bravo, Box 41500, EMS Level 2, 4213. Walney Road, DDoC Center, Cross Street, Gallup Street. 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

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Chain Ridge Road, Courthouse, Cross Street, South Courthouse Road.

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Patrick Henry Drive, 102 Cross Street, Wilson Drive. Engine 428, Medic 418. On channel 4 Bravo, Box 42807, EMS Level 1, 2963. Patrick Henry Drive, 102 Cross Street, Wilson Drive.

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0: 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I believe this is going to be Verizon communication cables, if you could dispatch them as well.
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On channel 4 Bravo, box 41863, EMS level 3, Interstate 495 northbound ramp to Route 7 eastbound, Cross Street, Interstate 495 northbound ramp to Leesburg Pike. Ambulance 434, engine 418, engine 444. On channel 4 Bravo, box 41863, EMS level 3, Interstate 495 northbound ramp to Route 7 eastbound, Cross Street, Interstate 495 northbound ramp to Leesburg Pike. Ambulance 410, on channel 2 Bravo, box 20604, Mutual Aid, EMS, 4850, Mark Center Drive, 4850 Mark Center Drive, Cross Street, Mark Center Avenue. 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
1: The door.
2: 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We'll take the $9.
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0: 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Do you have a situation on the Bravo? I've seen you gone into the Bravo exposure.
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1: We need Bravo exposure. 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I believe the outside meter is clear, but we were getting hit from the census, the grate into the crawl space. 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
1: 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We're working to pinpoint the exact source.
2: I see you guys added to the call. 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We've got two vehicles eastbound 29 just before the intersection. You guys are probably going further.
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2: 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You guys go ready.
4: Fairfax General Command. Currently have crews working inside both units of the duplex, two-story, with odorous gas inside. We are getting readings on the 5 gas. We'll be continuing for an undetermined amount of time.
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0: You got it.
1: 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We just secured the gas, we're going to ventilate and check.
0: Put down direct.
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0: Got it.
1: Get any abnormal readings on the MFA and the crawl space. Tower's got a fan on it now. Once it's aired out, we'll check it again.
0: Copy.
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1: 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We believe we found a leak, two leaks coming from the stove and the hot water heater. 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We're currently ventilating. We continue to hold engine 465, engine 465 Bravo in the tower, and myself.
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2: There are two gas leaks coming from the stove and the hot water heater. 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We're going to hold with just engine 465. All their units can go in service. 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I'll terminate command. 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
1: Correct. 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All units going in service. Command has been terminated. 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
2: 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Engine 419, Medic 502, Paramedic Engine 502, on Channel 4 Bravo, Box 41952, EMS Level 1, Interstate 95 southbound ramp to Route 1 southbound, Cross Street, Interstate 95 Expressway southbound ramp to Route 1 southbound. 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

0: 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Annandale Road, Cross Street, Goodyear Road.
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Engine 410, Medic 206, on channel 4 Bravo, box 41092, EMS level 1, 5146, Leesburg Pike, Cross Street, Leesburg Pike.

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0: Five guys, normal atmospheric readings, getting hit on the sensors with the connection behind the stove. 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
3: 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Is that Bravo 1? I'm going to send a check it.
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0: Wind found on the gas line after the shutoff. We've secured the gas and natural ventilating.
1: Okay, I'm direct. Are you going to need the tower to rescue at all?
0: I think we'll be okay, Command.
1: Okay, I'm direct.
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2: Engine 463, engine 466, assistant chief 464, rescue 405, tower 424, on channel 4 Delta, box 46500, inside gas leak, 9953, Russell Loop, building 3847, Cross Street, Caldwell Road. Engine 463, engine 466, assistant chief 464, rescue 405, tower 424, on channel 4 Delta, box 46500, inside gas leak, 9953. Russell Luke, building 3847, Cross Street, Caldwell Road. 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Engine 430, Medic 403, on channel 4 Bravo, box 43007, EMS level 1, 9229, Arlington Boulevard, the Virginian, 11, Cross Street, Arlington Boulevard.

0: Battalion 465, Tower 424. We're on scene. We're going to be establishing the recon zone in front of 9957 Russell Loop, investigating with a crew of three.
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0: First responding command unit from Tower 424. Recon's been cleared up to the front door. No odors, no readings. We're on scene of a two-story single-family cluster home on a slab. Homeowner reporting CO alarms going off and an odor of food. No odor of gas at this time. Gas meter is going to be located on the Delta side. We'll be investigating with three.
1: Stage 3-4 talking. Recon zone's clear. Talking to your on-scene report. Flame of the floor is 1-2.
0: That's correct. I'm also taking a lap of the structure.
1: Hi, Doc.
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Engine 413, Medic 429, on Channel 4 Bravo, Box 41303, EMS Level 1, 8060, Crianza Place, 265, Cross Street, Reserve Way.

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0: 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Ambulance 420 from Fairfax.
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Engine 408, Ambulance 408. On Channel 4 Bravo, Box 40809, EMS Level 2, 4002, Estabrook Drive, Cross Street, First Drive.

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Engine 411, ambulance 411. On channel 4 Bravo, box 41106, EMS level 2, cross street. Fort Hunt Road at Rollins Drive.

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On Channel 4 Bravo, Box 44501, EMS Level 3, 3560, Chain Ridge Road, Shell Cross Street, Interstate 66 eastbound ramp to Route 123 southbound. Ambulance 434, Rescue Engine 433. On Channel 4 Bravo, Box 44501, EMS Level 3, 3560, Chain Ridge Road, Shell Cross Street, Interstate 66 eastbound ramp to Route 123 southbound.

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Engine 430, ambulance 413 Echo, truck 408, on channel 4 Bravo, box 41364, EMS level 2, Interstate 495 southbound pre-Route 50, Cross Street, Interstate 66 eastbound ramp to Interstate 495 southbound. Engine 430, ambulance 413 Echo, truck 408, on channel 4 Bravo, box 41364, EMS level 2, Interstate 495 southbound pre-Route 50, Cross Street, Interstate 66 eastbound ramp to Interstate 495 southbound.

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Fairfax Boulevard. Fire station 433, Cross Street, Fairfax Boulevard. Medic 433. On channel 4 Bravo, box 44500, EMS level 2, 10101. Fairfax Boulevard. Fire station 433, Cross Street, Fairfax Boulevard.

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1: 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Engine 439, Engine 404, Tower 425, Battalion 401, on channel 4 Delta, Box 43917, Still Alarm, 1414, Esplanade Court, 445, Cross Street, Esplanade Drive.

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0: Be advised, the caller did evacuate the apartment, but her cat is still somewhere in the apartment.
1: All right, I'm direct. Residents evacuated. We do have an animal inside.
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0: Engine 439's on the scene. I've got a four-story garden apartment. I've got nothing evidence. Types Delta and Alpha. 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I'll be out doing a lap. 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
4: Tower 425 on the scene, positioning behind engine 439, splitting the crew 2 and 2. Heading to apartment 445.
0: Tower 425, understand you're splitting your crew. Let's get a look inside, Charlie.
5: Stallion 1, engine 439, last complete. Got nothing of it in all four sides. Confirming four floors, labeling 1, 2, 3, 4. Alarm is off. Building's being evacuated, spoke to the homeowner. Apartment's going to be 445. Did shut the oven off, locked it, so it should be the same as the oven, per the caller. Standing by to pull the line.
0: All right, copy. Nothing showing all four sides. You're going up to 445. You have a crew member standing by to pull the line.
5: Appears to be four apartments per floor. We'll be operating at 445. It's going to be in the Charlie Quadrant 404.
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0: 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Can we have Engine 4 try to silence the alarm?
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0: 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You can have a channel.
1: All right, I'm direct. You've isolated the appliance, and you have no needs for ventilation, is that correct? And no extension?
0: That's affirmative, Chief.
1: Fairfax from the S1A command. Going to go with his recommendation. Hold Engine 439, Rescue 401. 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We can terminate command, drop the channel. 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
5: Four. 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Command is terminated, channel 4 Delta is clear, 1807.

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1: Is your 431 please haven't been dispatched yet?
0: A copy. Engine 431 and medic 439 is going to approach the scene. Going in.
1: 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Medic 439 is direct.

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1: We gained access to 1501. There's nobody here at this residence. Could you call back, see if you can get the caller on the phone, get some more information?
0: For my call back, it is apartment 1501, but the building is going to be 5902.
1: All right, I copy 5902. It's going to be the same complaint from that address then.
0: That's affirmative.

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On channel 4 Bravo, box 40937, EMS level 3, 7958. Annalee Avenue, 102, Cross Street, Audubon Avenue. Medic 409, engine 424. On channel 4 Bravo, box 40937, EMS level 3, 7958. Annalee Avenue, 102, Cross Street, Audubon Avenue.

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3: 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Engine 413, go.
4: Recon zone, no readings, no odors in the street. We're making our way up to the building now. It's a four-story enclosed stairwell from the Alpha side. I'll leave little floors in 1 second. Meeting the occupant on the exterior.
3: I have 42 straight.

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2: Engine 4, are you from Fairfax? They reported the patient's being combative. Did you want to start police?
3: Engine 42, yes. Start the police. We're going to stage in the corner of Babcock and Maple.
2: Sir, my 42, you direct.
1: Fairfax Battalion 42 is on the scene. I'll let P. Georgia Drive come in.
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4: Truck 429 is on scene at the recon zone. 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

0: 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We're on scene. 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
1: Hang tight for a second in the apparatus. Command from engine 413.
2: Go ahead.
1: All right, the reported apartment number 13, there's no readings, no odors. They actually did a good job ventilating on naturally. Apartment number 14, which is the next door to them, we are getting some slight readings. I just need one company to go to the floor, number 2, and just check both apartments.
2: Copy. Truck 429, floor number 2, engine 413, confirming 4 apartments per floor.
1: That's correct. Apartment number 13 is going to be in the Charlie Quadrant on the number 1 floor.
2: Copy. Quadrant for 4 floor.
3: Rescue Corps of Horses.
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0: Command from 8413. It's command, go ahead. The apartments on the number 1 floor, they're all clear. Even the one that we had a slight odor and a slight LEL. That was natural ventilation, back down to zero. Number 23 apartment number, right above the affected apartment. No readings around the doorway. There's no odor in the common hallway. We can't get in there. I'm comfortable with holding it with engine 413. Copy. Fairfax from Peach Orchard Drive, command. We're going to hold with engine 413. Return to balance. Terminate command. 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

0: And he did 2/10 on the thing, second to engine, primary water supply.
1: Tower 2-3, 1-3 Alpha Dog, going on cruise 2. North.

0: 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Alpha's out the corner, secondary water. We're going to attend Charlie report.
1: Command from engine 405. Corner front, corner rear. No basement. We do have smoke showing from apartment number 4 at the door. Truck 208 is going to be forcing the door. We got 3 on an initial 3-quarter line. Nobody evacuating.
2: By what floor and quadrant is apartment 4 located?
1: Apartment 4 is going to be on the first floor, and it's going to be on the Delta quadrant of the apartment building.
2: Perfect. Battalion 408, I'm on the scene. I'll establish Cloverdale command of my vehicle on the Alpha Bravo corner of the building.
3: Fairfax was direct. Did you want me to add police?
1: Driver from Injured 405. 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Rescue 408 on the scene. Four. 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
2: Engine 405, what are your smoke conditions in the number 4 apartment?
0: 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Side trolley.
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0: 4-0-5. The smoke is not coming from the first floor. Structural reach to go above the second floor above. 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
1: 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Correction, tower 203, what's your location?
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4: 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Second truck, we're on the Bravo Charlie corner.
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0: Smoke is lazy and gray down below. We're working on the getting to the second floor now.
5: Engine 208, driver from the officer, hold up, don't charge it just yet. Man from Engine 208, you got a line straight to the floor too.
1: Okay, have we found the source of the smoke yet?

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1: Command, do you need CDs and need to force the door?
0: Negative.
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0: Go ahead.
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0: Permission granted. Battalion 406 from command. See if you can figure out where the smoke's coming from. Truck 411 from command. Fourth floor. Check the apartments. Check the attic.
3: Command from rescue 48. 42, 43, clear. No smoke, no fire.
0: Command copies. Floor 2 and floor 3 are all clear. Based on where we initially saw smoke, do we have a need to check the Delta 1 exposure?
4: Command from Tower 203.
0: Go ahead, sir.
4: Originally, I don't see on the first floor in Delta Quadrant. We had smoke in the hallway that led to a garage, number 5. Odor is consistent with weed, possibly, could be the source. They had access to those garage doors that access no smoke there. No smoke on the second floor in the apartments above. I believe that's going to be our source, is marijuana in the hallway that's concentrated in that area.
0: Okay, I'm direct. I was initially told this was gray smoke. So you thinking this is still the source of the marijuana, is the gray smoke?
4: That's correct.
0: Fairfax, cancel the writ.
1: Fairfax, direct all units en route on the writ task force. You can go in service.
3: Agent 210 driver, you can turn the pressure down.

0: Command from Fairfax.
1: Go ahead.
0: We're also getting fire alarms coming in from building number 5914. Correct. 1901.
2: Command from EMS 402. We also have alarms at 5919.
1: Okay, command, copy.
3: Command, truck 411.
1: Go ahead, sir.
3: Okay, I have two apartments on the fourth floor. It's going to be what would be the Delta and Charlie Quadrant. It's going to be apartment N is in November and M is in Mike. Unable to gain access to either ones without forcing entry, but there's no heat signatures, no smoke, or signs of any fire up here.
1: Okay, I'm correct. We've isolated the source of the number one floor. You can come down.

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0: 5921 Cloverdale Way. This was a good intent call. We believe it was a marijuana odor. Everything's fine. We're going to hold with company 405. I'll terminate command. We'll go back to 4 Bravo. Thanks.
1: Fairfax is direct. Attention all units. We're going to be holding with company 405. All units go in service when ready. Channel 4 Delta is now clear. Return all traffic over to 4 Bravo, 1903.

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1: Go ahead.
0: We just got an update from the alarm company. It looks like alarms are going off in 5915 also.
1: Okay, I'm direct. We're all here. We're not going to leave until all the alarms have been canceled. Thanks.
0: Okay, 19-4.

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On tail for Delta, Box 40405, Inside Gas Leak, Pearl 51, Elvin Street, Cross Street, Elvin Street. Engine 404, Engine 436, Rescue 401, Tower 436, Ambulance 436, Battalion 401. On tail for Delta, Box 40405, Inside Gas Leak, 1251, Elvin Street, Cross Street, Elvin Street. 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

0: 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We'll go ahead and make the recon staging area in front of 1245 Elden.
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0: We'll do a split lay. 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We'll hit that plug if you can just stand by in front of 1245. And we'll forward hand jack back to you.
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0: 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We're on scene at the recon staging area. I'll be out checking with a crew of three.
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2: 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We've made it to the dispatch address. We have no readings, no odors. I met with the original caller. He's stating that he smells odor of natural gas in the stairwell. There's going to be a three-story garden apartment with the terrace. We'll go ahead and label the floors terrace 1, 2, 3. I'm out investigating. I'll give you a situation shortly. The building has not been evacuated.
0: All right, I'm direct on the labeling. Terrace 1, 2, 3. It's going to be an enclosed stairwell garden apartment. They're investigating.

0: Command from engine 404. She's on the turret and then on one floor and the stairwell is clear. No, there's no readings. Making her wait for the second and third. Go ahead and clear the recon staging area. I just walk and move up.
1: Alright, I'm direct. Recon zone's clear. All units can take your tactical positions for an inside gas leak. What resources do you need inside with you?
0: As of now, we could have all units just stay at their rates.

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1: Go ahead.
0: All right, when you move up, I'm going to have you check the exposure buildings. It's going to be 1249. And 1253. 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Just so I'm getting a little bit slightly elevated readings with the number 24. 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I'm going to have Rescue 401 come up and assist you. 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
0: 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We're working on the number.

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1: Go ahead.
0: Do you happen to know when you got this call for the elevator if somebody called it in, or was it a notification before the button was pushed?
1: It was called in by the alarm company about 13 minutes ago.
0: Perfect, this is 4:30. Yeah, do we know, was a button pushed from the elevator, or what, did somebody call it in?
1: That's a number. The alarm company did not provide that.

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1: Go ahead.
0: Chief, we have a slight leak in unit 303. 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
1: All right, I'm direct. 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It's going to be apartment 303, and you're in the process of figuring out which appliance it is. 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Engine 404 from command. What quadrant is that going to be in?
0: It's going to be in the Charlie quadrant.
1: Copy that. Charlie quadrant apartment.
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4: 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Engine 402, Ambulance 434. On channel 4 Bravo, box 40206, EMS level 2, Cross Street, Church Street at Mill Street.
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0: All right, I'm direct. You good to scale back and hold it with yourself in the rescue?
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On panel 4 Bravo, box 40201, EMS level 2, 227, Locust Street Southeast, Cross Street, Park Terrace Court. Engine 418, Ambulance 434. On panel 4 Bravo, box 40201, EMS level 2, 227, Locust Street Southeast, Cross Street, Park Terrace Court.

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2: 66 westbound pre-route 28, cross street, Interstate 66 expressway ramp to Interstate 66 westbound. Engine 440, Medic 421, Engine 417. On channel 4 Bravo, box 44051, EMS level 2, Interstate 66 westbound pre-route 28, cross street, Interstate 66 expressway ramp to Interstate 66 westbound.

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